0: transmite desde Melo, Cerro Largo, Uruguay, 89.9, La Bruja FM.
1: Right now we got a song in Wind Crosbury. Thank you very much. We got a song in Wind Crosbury. We got to keep going with it. Go some like this. 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

the wind whispers, Mary. 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Somewhere a queen is weeping. 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

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It was that rare kind of

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I'm thinking of you. Where are you? Where are you? What are you doing? What are you doing? Do I still exist for you? I'm like a wave drawn by the moon, slipping back on the sand. Remembering the high tides, remembering the happiness and the sun shining over the sea 1,000 years ago. Or was it just last year?

0: Yeah. Well, you know that some of us here tonight still fucking remember.
1: Instagram, La Bruja FM Melo.

0: Everybody ready?
1: I moved the snare drum mic, banged into it.
0: I'm sorry, John. What are you doing?
1: I banged into the snare drum mic. Is this the right place?
0: Say it again. Say it loud.
1: I banged into the snare drum mic. Is it in the right place now?
0: Okay. Is that going to be in your way there? All right, fine. Leave it. That's a good place.

I've been a fool for you, little girl. Way down in my soul, I'm a little fool for you.

0: Thank you.
1: You're welcome.
0: Yeah, I'm not sure when we'll, it's a great place and all, but it is a lot to ask of your friends to come all this way, so I'm not sure if it'll happen again anytime soon, so we're just gonna keep playing for quite a while here. We're probably about halfway. We should probably, you know, we either do two things. We either leave the great, he's even a Hall of Fame member. We should leave him alone, or we should really just go at it. All right, let's, so what we'll say, on the count of three, we'll say, hello, Tom, come down, Tom. All right? We'll try, we'll practice, and then we'll really do it, all right? So, hello, Tom, come down, Tom. One, two, three. Hello, Tom, come down.